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6: Not seeing too much to complain about at this point with traffic. You are going to want to watch your speed. Both directions of I-25 in the construction zone. I-40 looks good. Paseo, Alameda, Montaño. Those river crossings are all moving up.

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That means it's become aware and we're all doomed.

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1: Not seeing too much to complain about at this point with traffic. You are going to want to watch your speed both directions of I-25 in the construction zone. I-40 looks good. Paseo, Alameda, Montaño. Those river crossings are all moving up to speed right now. See an accident? Call the Traffic Tracker hotline at 505-767-9167. I'm Michael Carlisle from the 96.3 News Radio KKOB Traffic Center.
2: Scattered showers and thunderstorms gradually decreasing this evening. Just a slight chance at showers after midnight. Low 54 Albuquerque, 50 Santa Fe. For Tuesday, still a chance at scattered showers and storms with a high at 77 for Albuquerque. Santa Fe probably better chance at rain on Tuesday with a cool high at 70 degrees. This is your forecast from KOAT Action 7 News. I'm meteorologist Eric Green.
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1: Yeah, so how's your life?
0: Oh, yeah, thanks for noticing that I have one. Yeah, no, I'm good. I'm always busy working. But it's like that old saying, that idle hands?
1: Yeah, idle hands is the devil's playground.
0: Oh, what? Playground? That means they probably have slides. I'm going to have to reevaluate this. The Devil's Playground. If that was the name of a bar, you'd know how it smells before you enter. But no, that is a good saying. Idle hands are the devil's playground.
1: Yeah, that's what my grandmother used to say.
0: Oh, yeah. My grandparents had so many regular sayings. Like, don't you have friends to hang out with? Why are you here? And we need the basement for storage. When are you moving out? And please stop shotgunning our insurer.

0: TED FM. It's the Greg B. Harrell Show. We talk weird music stuff on this show, and, well, this is kind of weird. What major country purchases the most physical music on a regular basis? Well, I can tell you, it's South Korea. Yeah, 44% of people in South Korea have recently purchased vinyl, cassettes, or a CD. That's more than any other spot in the world.
1: Oh, new music?
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1: Is this Greg?
0: You know what? My biceps are concave. It must be me.
1: Yeah.
0: What's going on?
1: I looked on the computer.
0: Oh, okay. So they haven't become sentient and turned on us yet. That's great.
1: And saw a picture of you?
0: Oh, no.
1: You are a handsome guy. You are very, very sexy.
0: Sorry, which Greg were you trying to reach?
1: No, it is. You are gorgeous. These beautiful blue eyes.
0: Yeah, but so did the Night King, so.
1: It's very impressive. Impressive.
0: Did you say impressive twice, or was that the echo of my hollow personality? No. But I assure you, you're being more generous with the compliments than Stan writing that first letter to M.

0: 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It's the Greg B. Harrell Show. Reach out on the social media. It's at Greg B. Harrell on most of it. If it's not that, it's at Greg B. Harrell Show. When are the modern Ghostbusters going to update to who you gonna text? Proud to announce that Crown Jewels and Coin has negotiated the naming rights of Ed's new Crown Jewels and Coin broadcast studio. Guess that only makes sense.
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2: 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I had one shot of tequila and about half an Irish, and I can still walk?
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11: A Better Life with Dr. Sanjay Gupta.
12: Breast cancer is the most common cancer among women in the world. And according to a new study out of the University of Washington School of Medicine, an estimated 3.5 million cases a year are expected by 2050. Now, the good news is we've gotten so much better at screening, earlier detection, and cutting-edge treatments in many countries, including here in the United States. But even here in America, Black women have a death rate from breast cancer that is 40% higher than white women, a disparity that exists despite our world-class treatment infrastructure. So what can you do to lower your risk? Eat less red meat? Try your best to manage your blood sugar and your weight? Exercise is really important. Cut back on drinking, quit smoking. And remember this, you should start getting mammograms. At what age? 40. That's when you should start. I'm Dr. Sanjay Gupta, helping you live a better life.
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And you know what? You can also turn up the volume because it's an underrated vegetable.

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It's the Greg B. Harrell Show. You know, if there's one thing that people are always saying to me, it's, Greg, what bothers you? If the Wizard of Oz is such a genius, wouldn't he have chosen a better barricade than a curtain?

0: 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Crown Jewels and Coin. That place is more sparklier than a sparkler. We should have planned for the end of that sentence. 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
0: 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Ah, Alexa and Ed, together at last. Or, as we shall now be referred to by our couple name, Ed Lexa. No, that is not a late night infomercial for a medicine, but it does sound like it.

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1: What's your name again? I'm sorry.
0: Perfect. I'll add that one to the stoner sound effects. I've been trying.

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That cuts down on research costs significantly.

0: 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Oh, so you're drinking.
1: Absolutely.
0: Yeah. What are you drinking?
1: Oh, whiskey, Bert. It's horrible. It's bloody horrible.
0: So you're drinking more than whiskey.
1: Oh, and schnapps.
0: Schnapps. Yeah, okay.
1: Schnapps.
0: Yeah. What else are we drinking?
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0: 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So you're saying women you want to get serious with won't commit?
1: I have a girl, but I'm not dating her. 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
0: Hold on. She's not your girlfriend. She's your friend.
1: Yeah, a friend. I don't put labels on it, but friends with benefits thing, I guess you call it.
0: So getting back to what you were saying, women just won't commit.
1: I would agree with that, yeah.
0: Sure, yeah.

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4: What?
3: Yeah, only a stoner would reply, cigarettes. All suspicious-like. So how long you been a stoner?
4: I wouldn't say pot, just define pot. Do I, like, do honestly?
3: Okay, so it's been years. The stumbling means it's been years.

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1: And your name again was, what was it? Dwayne.
0: Dwayne. That's right. Yeah, I'm Dwayne.
1: Dwayne?
0: Yes?
1: Dwayne, you're so crazy. Dwayne, you're so crazy. Dwayne, you're so crazy. Dwayne, you're so crazy.
0: Are you still there? You sound like you're really Dwayne'd.
1: Love each other. Be kind to each other. Help each other. If somebody's hungry, give them a sandwich. If you have another sandwich, then split yours in half and share it with them and listen to them. Just, I love sandwiches. I love sandwiches. I love sandwiches.
0: I want that quote to be my epitaph.

0: at FM. So what's your favorite food?
1: Toast.
0: Toast. Ah, so tragic. It can never be bread again.
1: What do you mean?
0: No, nothing. I was dropped at a young age. So what do you put on your toast?
1: Oh, I take toast with strawberry, grape.
0: You know, sometimes I combine those two. Trust me, you haven't lived until you've tasted grawberry. Okay, now, what do you never put on your toast? Wait, don't answer. Let's say it together on three. One, two, three.
1: Marmalade.
0: Yeah, it's, oh. Poor marmalade. Always a bridesmaid, never a bride.
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11: Colleague of mine was telling me the other day about how their Instagram feed is filled with videos, most of them kind of funny, about how grandparents and friends tend to bulldoze new parents out of the way to get to see their baby. As a dad of three daughters, I know how life really does become all about them the moment those kids are born. But I also know parents are still people, too, who need their own attention beyond being mom or dad. And moms, in particular in those early years, can feel especially invisible in the eyes of other people. So what can you do to stop contributing to what is known as maternal invisibility? Women we spoke to said these two things were the most helpful. When people stopped to ask how they could best support them, number one, or when they took the initiative to handle certain tasks that obviously needed to be done. I'm Dr. Sanjay Gupta, helping you live a better life.
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0: Well, let's role play it so I know what to expect. Hi, are you Margaret?
1: Yes. Can I help you with anything?
0: Yes, Margaret, you can. Well, what a lovely store. Kevin sent me.
1: Oh, yeah.
0: And Margaret, can I ask, how do you know Kevin?
1: Well, we met, through my other friend.
0: And how do you feel about Kevin?
1: He's a little stubborn, but he's a good person. He's a good man.
0: Oh, that's wonderful, Margaret. Say, Margaret, now I want to speak with Kevin again. Kevin, are you in there?
2: It's me.
0: Kevin, that's you? You're back?
2: Yes.
0: Okay. Actually, hold on a second, Kevin. I just have one more thing to say to Margaret. Can I speak to her again?
2: Yes, Margaret.
0: Margaret, listen to me. I don't have much time. I'm worried that Kevin has multiple personalities. You got to get out of there while you still can.

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11: If you are struggling with substance abuse, alcohol, pills, whatever it may be, first of all, it's nothing to be ashamed of. We know addiction is a brain disease, and we also know getting into recovery can be tough. Also, in case this helps, I want to tell you about a new study at a Harvard School of Public Health, which found that spiritual belief, the idea of a steady religious practice, had a protective effect from addiction. Experts we talked to told us there were probably a few reasons why this might be the case. Number one, excessive drug and alcohol use would not be the norm in a religious community, and people want to fit in. Two, a belief in a higher power provides people with hope and solace, great foils for addiction. And three, and I think there's some merit to this, regular attendance in a faith community also provides connection. Just like in AA, camaraderie and social support is often what you need. I'm Dr. Sanjay Gupta, helping you live a better life.
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23: Ooh, hold on. I'm Not Moving Away. It was to my landlord.
22: 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An angsty album about a landlord is what grunge was missing.

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0: 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Greg B. Harrell Show, you've reached me in the studio. This is not an answering machine, but I'm still going to beep. Beep.
1: Oh, wow.
0: Wow? Well, surely there are better three-letter words to describe me, like meh. What are you up to?
1: No, just some beer.
0: Some beer?
1: Yeah, drinking tonight.
0: Okay, how much is some?
1: Oh, if I had no kids, I could do like probably 7 or 8.
0: My favorite part is that you've actually crunched the numbers. If only I didn't have the kids.
1: Oh, God.
0: So what do you like when you drink?
1: Oh, I'm a fun drunk.
0: There's a straight-to-DVD movie. Fun!
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Well,

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0: 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We're like a monsoon in July. 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
6: 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Or, as we shall now be referred to by our couple name, Edlexa. 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
2: 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I could stay.

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It's still an elevator, but for food. Although, you know what? People can squish in. Don't ask how we know.

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If that isn't working for you, well, perhaps someone is overthinking things just a little bit too much. You've always done this, though, haven't you? Ever since your 20s.

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13: 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A better life with Dr. Sanjay Gupta.
14: We've talked a lot about measles over the past year, but mumps has largely flown under the radar, even though it's been making a bit of a comeback as well. That's because fewer people are getting the MMR vaccine, which stands for measles, mumps, and rubella. The vaccine's been around for decades. It is effective. It is safe. What makes mumps outbreaks difficult to contain is that symptoms usually don't appear for 2 to 3 weeks after someone's been exposed. And that can make it hard to pin down where that exposure took place. And someone who is infected can transmit the virus to someone else before they are symptomatic. If you get sick, which could manifest like a run-of-the-mill respiratory virus or the telltale swelling of your cheeks and jaw, all you can really do at that point is to treat the symptoms and also isolate yourself so you don't infect anyone else. I'm Dr. Sanjay Gupta, helping you live a better life.
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11: Traffic continues to light across the metro this morning. Rain showers are present across Albuquerque and throughout New Mexico, which can create slick roads and lower visibility. Other than that, I-25 and I-40 clear from new accidents.
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1: Slowdowns on I-25 in the metro this morning from a southbound accident just north of Avenida Cesar Chavez. Delays past Central Avenue and extend to the scene of the crash.
2: 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I'm Grace Toledo from the 96.3 News Radio KKOB Traffic Center.
3: Good morning, New Mexico. Expect showers and thunderstorms once again today. 70 degrees in Santa Fe, 77 in Albuquerque. Tonight, mainly dry with a low of 48 in Santa Fe, 54 in Albuquerque. More on your extended forecast at KOAT.com.
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2: Slowdowns on I-25 in the metro this morning from a southbound accident just north of Avenida Cesar Chavez. Delays past Central Avenue and extend to the scene of the crash. Yale and Gibson Boulevard intersection, there's a crash slowing traffic down in all directions. Girard or University Boulevard are south or northbound options.
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1: South and northbound slowdowns on the Gibson and Yale Boulevard intersection this morning from a crash cleanup. University or Girard Boulevard are closed and options to avoid that intersection. Also, that earlier southbound accident on I-25 north of Avenida Cesar Chavez has been cleared, traffic-free from major slowdowns in the area. If you see an accident, call the traffic tracker hotline 767-9167. I'm Grace Toledo from the 96.3 News Radio KKOB Traffic Center.
2: Good morning, New Mexico. Expect showers and thunderstorms once again today. 70 degrees in Santa Fe, 77 in Albuquerque. Tonight, mainly dry with a low of 48 in Santa Fe, 54 in Albuquerque. More on your extended forecast at KOAT.com.
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10: Traffic on Unser and the Bridge Boulevard intersection with slowdowns in all directions from an accident. Use Course Boulevard if you're looking to avoid Unser right now. We've also got that earlier crash cleanup at the Yale and Gibson Boulevard intersection. Traffic's moving slow in all directions there as well. Gibson or University Boulevard are closed south or northbound options. If you see an accident, call the traffic tracker hotline 767-9167. I'm Grace Toledo from the 96.3 News Radio KKOB Traffic Center.
11: 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Ah, Alexa and Ed, together at last. Or as we shall now be referred to by our couple name, Edlexa. No, that is not a late night infomercial for a medicine, but it does sound like it.

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1: A crash reported at the exit ramp coming from southbound I-25 to Avenida Cesar Chavez with congestion. Use the exit ramp at Central Avenue to avoid delays. In the North Valley, a southbound accident on Coors Boulevard has traffic moving slow approaching Paseo del Norte. If you see an accident, call the traffic tracker hotline 767-9167. I'm Grace Toledo from the 96.3 News Radio KKOB Traffic Center.
2: Good morning, New Mexico. Expect showers and thunderstorms once again today. 70 degrees in Santa Fe, 77 in Albuquerque. Tonight, mainly dry with a low of 48 in Santa Fe, 54 in Albuquerque. More on your extended forecast at KOAT.com.
0: 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Sparkler. 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
8: Recap on current accidents. Southbound Coors Boulevard has two active crashes, one of them approaching Paseo del Norte with congestion starting at Irving Boulevard, the other at the Quail Road intersection. Slowdowns affecting all directions there. On your freeways, the I-25 interchange moving slow in all directions of traffic. If you see an accident, call the Traffic Tracker Hotline, 767-9167. I'm Grace Toledo from the 96.3 News Radio KKOB Traffic Center.
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1: Recap on current accidents. Southbound Coors Boulevard has two active crashes, one of them approaching Paseo del Norte with congestion starting at Irving Boulevard, the other at the Quail Road intersection. Slowdowns affecting all directions there. On your freeways, the I-25 interchange moving slow in all directions of traffic. If you see an accident, call the traffic tracker hotline 767-9167. I'm Grace Toledo from the 96.3 News Radio KKOB Traffic Center.
2: Good morning, New Mexico. Expect showers and thunderstorms once again today. 70 degrees in Santa Fe, 77 in Albuquerque. Tonight, mainly dry with a low of 48 in Santa Fe, 54 in Albuquerque. More on your extended forecast at KOAT.com.
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18: A better life with Dr. Sanjay Gupta.
19: How often do you stop to wonder whether you should share something that's revealing, maybe even embarrassing, with a partner, a friend, or even your boss? In her new book called Revealing, The Underrated Power of Oversharing, behavioral scientist Leslie John says doing just that can help you deepen relationships that are vital to your life. We need people to trust us in order to get things like love, friendship, and career success. That's what she told us. When you make yourself vulnerable by revealing something sensitive, it does make other people trust you. In turn, when you ask someone to reveal something about themselves, showing that interest will generally lead someone to like you more. Why? Because people like to be asked about themselves, she says. It also signals that they are discriminating and choosy, but in a good way. I'm Dr. Sanjay Gupta, helping you live a better life.
1: Tree service.
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We care, but just clearly not enough to count them. Hence, Buncha.

0: What's up, guys? David Pollack here, former Georgia Bulldog, former analyst with College Game Day, and host of my new show, See Ball, Get Ball. I'm a defensive lineman. That's why that's the name. 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We're going to dive deep into college football. We're going to break down film. 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So do me a favor, follow and listen on your favorite platform.
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1: Good morning, New Mexico. Expect showers and thunderstorms once again today. 70 degrees in Santa Fe, 77 in Albuquerque. Tonight, mainly dry with a low of 48 in Santa Fe, 54 in Albuquerque. More on your extended forecast at KOAT.com.
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9: 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How to be successful in life. Number one, ask questions. Number two, believe in yourself. Number three, always check behind the shower curtain for murderers. One, two.

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Fun fact, we used to wrestle under the name Side Hustle. We lost often.

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Yeah, we dropped the G off playing because it saves us time, which we've now wasted by

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1: Good morning, New Mexico. Expect showers and thunderstorms once again today. 70 degrees in Santa Fe, 77 in Albuquerque. Tonight, mainly dry with a low of 48 in Santa Fe, 54 in Albuquerque. More on your extended forecast at KOAT.com.
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Did it work?

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3: Good morning, New Mexico. Expect showers and thunderstorms once again today. 70 degrees in Santa Fe, 77 in Albuquerque. Tonight, mainly dry with a low of 48 in Santa Fe, 54 in Albuquerque. More on your extended forecast at KOAT.com.
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0: What's up, guys? David Pollack here, former Georgia Bulldog, former analyst with College Game Day, and host of my new show, See Ball, Get Ball. 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
1: 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Loud, unexpected, and a little dramatic.

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2: Good morning, New Mexico. Expect showers and thunderstorms once again today. 70 degrees in Santa Fe, 77 in Albuquerque. Tonight, mainly dry with a low of 48 in Santa Fe, 54 in Albuquerque. More on your extended forecast at KOAT.com.
3: 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That place is more sparklier than a... sparkler. We should have planned for the end of that sentence. A cumulus

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15: 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Hang on just a second. Hello? Yeah. Hey, listen. I'll call you right back, okay? 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
12: 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Ah, Alexa and Ed, together at last. Or, as we shall now be referred to by our couple name, Ed Lexa. No, that is not a late-night infomercial for a medicine, but it does sound like it.

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3: After a slight chance at some evening thundershowers, decreasing clouds overnight, low 55 Albuquerque, 48 Santa Fe. Wednesday looking warm and dry, mostly sunny sky, breezy during the afternoon. High up at 84 for Albuquerque and 77 at Santa Fe. This is your forecast from KOAT Action 7 News. I'm meteorologist Eric Green.
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14: I like.
4: You like?
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4: You like your corn nuts?
14: I like eating them because they're crunchy.
4: Wow. Thoughts like Plato. The modeling compound, not the philosopher.
14: I love cornets.
4: Yes, you mentioned.
14: I recommend the chili. I recommend the chili picante.
4: All right. Do you like work for corn nuts? What's going on here?
14: No, I don't work for corn nuts.

0: Better Life with Dr. Sanjay Gupta.
1: Breast cancer is the most common cancer among women in the world. And according to a new study out of the University of Washington School of Medicine, an estimated 3.5 million cases a year are expected by 2050. Now, the good news is we've gotten so much better at screening, earlier detection, and cutting-edge treatments in many countries, including here in the United States. But even here in America, black women have a death rate from breast cancer that is 40% higher than white women, a disparity that exists despite our world-class treatment infrastructure. So what can you do to lower your risk? Eat less red meat? Try your best to manage your blood sugar and your weight? Exercise is really important. Cut back on drinking, quit smoking. And remember this, you should start getting mammograms. At what age? 40. That's when you should start. I'm Dr. Sanjay Gupta, helping you live a better life.
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0: What's up, guys? 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
11: How often do you stop to wonder whether you should share something that's revealing? Maybe even embarrassing, with a partner, a friend, or even your boss. In her new book called Revealing, The Underrated Power of Oversharing, behavioral scientist Leslie John says doing just that can help you deepen relationships that are vital to your life. We need people to trust us in order to get things like love, friendship, and career success. That's what she told us. When you make yourself vulnerable by revealing something sensitive, it does make other people trust you. In turn, when you ask someone to reveal something about themselves, showing that interest will generally lead someone to like you more. Why? Because people like to be asked about themselves, she says. It also signals that they are discriminating and choosy, but in a good way. I'm Dr. Sanjay Gupta, helping you live a better life.
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1: After a slight chance at some evening thunder showers, decreasing clouds overnight, low 55 Albuquerque, 48 Santa Fe. Wednesday looking warm and dry, mostly sunny sky, breezy during the afternoon. High up at 84 for Albuquerque and 77 at Santa Fe. This is your forecast from KOAT Action 7 News. I'm meteorologist Eric Green.
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10: A colleague of mine was telling me the other day about how their Instagram feed is filled with videos, most of them kind of funny, about how grandparents and friends tend to bulldoze new parents out of the way to get to see their baby. As a dad of three daughters, I know how life really does become all about them the moment those kids are born. But I also know parents are still people, too, who need their own attention beyond being mom or dad. And moms, in particular in those early years, can feel especially invisible in the eyes of other people. So what can you do to stop contributing to what is known as maternal invisibility? Women we spoke to said these two things were the most helpful. When people stopped to ask how they could best support them, number one, or when they took the initiative to handle certain tasks that obviously needed to be done. I'm Dr. Sanjay Gupta, helping you live a better life.
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Oh, no. Has anyone been keeping track of this bunch of songs in a row? We're going to have to start over, aren't we? Oh, great.

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15: Well, traffic's moving pretty well so far this afternoon. You will see some slowdowns, I-25, the construction zone, I-40 looking good, Paseo, Alameda, Montaño, those overcrossings are moving up to speed. North of the city, I-25 between Albuquerque and Santa Fe, not seeing any problems in either direction. See an accident? Call the Traffic Tracker hotline at 505-767-9167. I'm Michael Carlisle from the 96.3 News Radio KKOB Traffic Center.
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1: Not seeing too much in the way of problems so far this afternoon. As far as traffic goes, you will see some slowdowns both directions of I-25 near the construction zone. Westbound on I-40 near the interchange, traffic moving just a little slow there. Paseo, Alameda, Montaño, those river crossings are all moving up to speed right now.
2: See an accident? Call the Traffic Tracker hotline at 505-767-9167. I'm Michael Carlisle from the 96.3 News Radio KKOB Traffic Center.
3: After a slight chance at some evening thundershowers, decreasing clouds overnight, low 55 Albuquerque, 48 Santa Fe. Wednesday looking warm and dry, mostly sunny sky, breezy during the afternoon. High up at 84 for Albuquerque and 77 at Santa Fe. This is your forecast from KOAT Action 7 News. I'm meteorologist Eric Green.
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1: Have you ever noticed that you mostly breathe through one nostril at a time? Even when you're not sick, even when your allergies aren't bothering you. The body actually switches the dominant nostril as frequently as every 2 hours while we're awake. That's according to Adam Taylor, an anatomy professor at Lancaster University in the UK. This alternating cycle is automatic. It's regulated subconsciously by the hypothalamus and the brain, he said. Your body does this to give each nostril a chance to rest and repair so they don't get too dried out, which could make it easier for pathogens and inflammation to cause damage. Now, Taylor also said studies suggest the left nostril may be more dominant, and when the right nostril is dominant, the body is in a more alert or even stressed state. Who knew? Pretty fascinating stuff. I'm Dr. Sanjay Gupta, helping you live a better life.
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3: Well, traffic right now, you've got crash cleanup southbound on Coors approaching Paseo. You're going to see quite a bit of backups with that. That crash is affecting your far left lane. Be patient as you make your way through there. Both directions of I-25 near the construction zone, you got slow-moving traffic. Westbound on I-40 approaching the interchange, you're going to see slowdowns. Those are going to last all the way down until Unser. Be patient in that area. You've also got traffic moving slow this afternoon, headed west on Paseo between Jefferson and 2nd Street. Westbound Alameda approaching Coors, you've got congestion in that area. See an accident? Call the Traffic Tracker hotline at 505-767-9167. I'm Michael Carlisle from the 96.3 News Radio KKOB Traffic Center.
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1: Traffic right now, seeing more slowdowns westbound on I-40. Those are going to start as you approach Carlisle. They last until Coors. Both directions of I-25 in the construction zone, you've got slowdowns. We continue to deal with that crash southbound on Coors. It's a little south of Irving. As you approach Paseo, you're going to see quite a bit of backups there. That crash blocking your far left lane. Headed west on Paseo between I-25 and the river. Traffic's moving slow. You've also got congestion westbound on Alameda approaching 2nd Street. See an accident? Call the Traffic Tracker hotline at 505-767-9167. I'm Michael Carlisle from the 96.3 News Radio KKOB Traffic Center.
2: After a slight chance at some evening thundershowers, decreasing clouds overnight, low 55 Albuquerque, 48 Santa Fe. Wednesday looking warm and dry, mostly sunny sky, breezy during the afternoon. High up at 84 for Albuquerque and 77 at Santa Fe. This is your forecast from KOAT Action 7 News. I'm meteorologist Eric Green.
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13: Traffic right now, we're dealing with those slowdowns headed west on I-40. They start back around San Mateo and they're going to last until Coors. I-25, both directions around the construction zone. You're going to see slow-moving traffic. Crash cleanup still going on. Southbound Coors, a little south of Irving as you approach Paseo. You're going to see backups there. Also headed west on Paseo, I-25 until the river. Traffic's moving slow. You've also got congestion westbound Alameda near 2nd Street. See an accident? Call the Traffic Tracker Hotline at 505-767-9167. I'm Michael Carlisle from the 96.3 News Radio KKOB Traffic Center.
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15: 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Yes, we do. Yes, yes, yes, yes, yes, yes, yes.

Whoa, hey, grab the Ed on the Go app and take us everywhere. 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

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That's right, we are omnipresent, like the sky, or the wind, or cryptic posts on social media that may or may not be related to a breakup. 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
1: Still moving slow right now, westbound on I-40 between the interchange and Coors. Also headed west on Paseo, I-25 until the river. You're going to see slowdowns. You've got congestion westbound Alameda near 2nd Street. Both directions of I-25 near the construction zone. You're going to see slow-moving traffic through there. See an accident? Call the Traffic Tracker hotline at 505-767-9167. I'm Michael Carlisle from the 96.3 News Radio KKOB Traffic Center.
2: After a slight chance at some evening thundershowers, decreasing clouds overnight, low 55 Albuquerque, 48 Santa Fe. Wednesday looking warm and dry, mostly sunny sky, breezy during the afternoon, high up at 84 for Albuquerque and 77 at Santa Fe. This is your forecast from KOAT Action 7 News. I'm meteorologist Eric Green.
0: 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Sparkler. 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